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went down to Georgia, he was looking for a soul to steal. He was in a bind because he was way behind and he was willing to make a deal. When he came across this young man sewing on a fiddle and playing it hot, and the devil jumped up on a hickory stump and said, "Boy, let me tell you what.

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2: We see and read every single thing that comes in. We also get emails from murphysamandjody.com for Grateful Friday. So let's jump right in. This is from Colleen. Grateful to be back in my classroom this week. Uh-huh. We were shouting out teachers. Teachers already there, mm-hmm. putting it all together. I'm a teacher for 8 years and have had to take the last and had to take the last half of the last school year off because of a surgery. I recovered and can't wait to get back to the sound of the bell ringing. It actually dings now. She means this sort of electronic ding opposed to the old ringing bells.
0: Yeah.
2: We used to have one in my country school. It was very loud and disturbing sounding. I don't know if you guys had that.
0: I mean, I always liked the traditional bell sound, but that's why so many schools have gone from the beeping back to just the electronic, right?
3: Yeah.
0: You know?
2: Yeah. Okay. This goes on to read, the sound of students piling into classes. She can't wait to get back to and can't wait to get back to that structure. I teach earth science for 6th and 7th graders.
3: Wow.
2: I'm planning some weather projects as we begin the school year. It's hard to get some of the kids excited about barometric pressure, but once in a while, I can see a light, see it light up, a spark of interest.
0: Hey, look, I was all interested in that as a kid.
3: I was going to say, once in a while, a Murphy comes along.
2: Really? Yeah. Oh, yeah, that's true. You still are very much into weather.
0: Humidity? Yeah. Wind direction?
2: What's incredible to me, Colleen, about Murphy still to this day is that the weather will be happening outside. Like, the rain is pouring, and I'm looking at it. The country girl in me is looking at it, and he is in the device going, can you believe? Look at this, Jody. And I'm like, no, look at this. Look outside.
3: Look at the radar. I'm looking at it.
2: Anyway, it goes on to read, thank you for celebrating teachers even before parents and kids get to see us. We are indeed already back. Happy Friday. Love the show, Colleen.
0: Thank you, Colleen.
3: You know, out where I live, they actually have the school zone lights already blinking. I guess they're trying to get us trained and get us ready.
2: Yeah, good.
3: Yeah.
2: Need to pay attention. School is coming. Different times for every area.
0: In some places, it's as early as 2 weeks from now. And then, of course, there's some, you know, close to Labor Day.
2: Some that started already, I want to say.
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1: Have you ever had to give a very close friend a job performance review and be impartial doing it?
0: Well, you know, telling the truth, HR usually doesn't want you doing reviews for your friends, right?
1: Yeah. I mean, Murphy's done me before.
0: Oh, yes. Well, that's true. Yeah.
2: Murphy's done plenty of performance reviews. That's the interesting thing about it. If people work together for a very long time, very often they become close friends.
1: Yeah.
2: Even if one is considered the supervisor. I know why you're bringing this up.
1: Well, in a small office, too, yeah.
2: I know why you're bringing this up. So it's performance review time around here.
1: Yeah.
2: And Murphy can't review me because we're married.
1: There's a thing called marriage.
2: We're married.
1: Right.
2: But on paper, you know, I think you had to make arrangements for you not to be the one directly supervising
0: me. Well, I mean, it's not just on paper.
2: Right. Whatever, the company.
0: In most companies, it's like spouses. One can't be the direct supervisor of another. Yeah.
1: Yeah.
0: You know, so.
2: So Murphy's not my direct supervisor.
1: But
2: so
1: guess who is?
0: Sam is.
2: So it's performance review time, and Sam has asked to call the meeting with me.
1: Here's what's funny is we had to do the mid-year performance self-evaluation, which we all did.
2: So
1: and
2: strange.
1: I thought, okay, that task is done, gone till Christmas. And then I get the email, hey, okay, Jody did hers, so now you have to go over it with Jody and review and evaluate Jody's self-evaluation. I was like, whoa, whoa, whoa, I didn't know that was part of the deal.
2: Do you even know how to do that?
1: No.
2: You're evaluating my evaluation?
1: Yeah, I have to look at the instructions to see if, you know, what I have to do.
2: Well, I'm sure Murphy could give you some pointers since he did yours.
0: Yeah, I mean, it shouldn't be too much, right? I mean, she's saying what she does well and what she doesn't do well. Yeah. All you have to do is agree or disagree.
1: Yeah.
0: Those are the instructions, aren't they?
2: I mean, did you note what I said I don't do well?
1: I haven't read it yet.
2: Oh, okay.
0: Oh, did you say you don't do things well? I thought you did. You do everything well.
2: Okay, see, he should do my performance.
1: That's why he's not doing it. She's awesome. Yes, she's beautiful.
0: Right. Hence the separation rule, yes.
2: I was honest with areas where I can improve.
0: Well, they want us to pick out at least one that we can improve. I guess they got tired of everybody getting hundreds.
1: I'm the best. I am great. And then you go to Murphy. Yeah, you're the best. You're great.
0: But it's true that, you know, I mean, the longer that you're with the player, you still need to evolve. Everybody needs to continue growing. Even if you're great at what you do, there's always the next thing. So I understand
2: that. I was honest. I think the place I said I needed work was like really getting involved in all the systems and the technology.
1: Yeah, but you know, do you really want to do that?
2: No.
1: Okay.
2: Well, so please review.
1: I'll give you a pass on that one.
0: Nothing about trying to figure out how to work with your husband.
2: There's not enough of time.
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1: Sam Scott Music News.
2: Got some new albums to tell you about that we really were not expecting. Destiny's Child is going to have a new album out next month.
3: The real Destiny's Child?
0: Meaning with Beyonce.
2: Well, there's a trademark on it. Yeah, okay, this is
3: coming. I need Kelly, too.
2: Okay, all of it.
0: Yeah.
2: All right, these are songs that you've already heard before.
3: Oh.
2: This is coming from her dad, who was the former manager,
3: yes.
2: Beyonce's dad.
3: Yeah.
2: It's an album of remixes.
3: Oh, okay.
2: They're taking the songs they had, they're remixing them. They've added some artists, like Missy Elliott's going to be on a song.
0: Ooh. Okay.
2: They're going to give us some hip-hop mixes, they're going to give us some dance mixes, so it's songs you know, just in a different way.
3: Got it.
2: And those are usually fun, too. And we're also getting a new Jimmy Buffett album. I know he's been dead for 3 years. Stuff he has recorded in the past that never either, like he was in some certain TV shows or a movie, and if he does a little cameo, he also likes to write a song for it, like around his part. It's like you may have heard a snippet of it in Hawaii Five-O. Now you're going to get the whole song. And it's other stuff that never landed on albums that he recorded with the Coral Reefer Band that they put together.
3: Okay.
2: And you're going to get them.
0: Okay.
2: So that'll be coming out too. Got a new trailer for the Jonas Brothers popping up in Camp Rock 3.
4: We have a big year ahead. 30 City sold out tour.
3: I know. This is a stretch to me.
2: What?
3: I don't know. Is the fan base that loves the original Camp Rock really going to gravitate?
0: Are they too old for Camp
2: Rock?
3: No.
2: Actually, they're famous now because they're the Connect 3. They're coming back to the camp because they're going on tour and they need to find an opening act.
3: Okay, then maybe. Okay.
2: Demi Lovato is not in this one. They're going to like do flashbacks and use her voice, but she's not in this.
3: I need her there.
2: Next month on Disney Channel on the 13th and then Disney Plus on the 14th.
3: Okay.
2: And put this at the top of my list. One of the best Christmas movies of all time is going on tour this season.
5: General opinion starting to make out that we live in a world of hatred and
2: Love
5: greed.
2: Love Actually!
3: Going on tour, what does that mean?
2: Concert tour. They're going to go on a 30-city tour around the holidays. The music, or the movie plays on the screen, and there's an orchestra to accompany for all the music. And if you remember, it gave us some great songs. I mean, they had Beach Boys' God Only Knows, the Pointer Sisters' Jump for My Love, and Mariah Carey.
0: So this is going to be the family-friendly version of the movie, or do we know?
2: Probably not. Really? Think about it. Tickets are on sale today. The tour kicks off in mid-November. Murphy, Sam, and

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1: Sam, I want to ask you a personal question about your mom, who we celebrate this week, turning 87, Miss Judy. Mm-hmm. And we shared a picture of her on our Instagram and Facebook, holding a big snake.
0: It looks like a big boa constrictor.
1: At the preschool where she works.
0: Is that what it is?
2: Well, they found one in the toilet, and she had to get it.
0: That's a big boa constrictor for a toilet. I mean, it's huge.
1: Yeah. It looks like a... What's his name from...
2: Ka?
1: No, it looks like the one from Harry Potter, the horrible snake, Nagini or whatever.
2: Okay, the Voldemort snake. The one that speaks Parseltongue?
1: Yes!
0: Well, I'm lost.
1: Okay.
2: Loser! Anyway, she told me the reptile man came with all his animals.
1: Oh, and she was okay with putting that around her?
2: Hey, she wants to jump out of a plane still.
0: I love that. Well, you know, I've had a snake around my neck only once. A friend of mine brought it over in a pillowcase one time. I know that sounds weird, but that's where she kept it.
1: It's not really weird, I mean, but...
0: She kept it in the pillowcase so it wouldn't be injured, you know?
2: Well, not all the time.
0: No, not all the time.
1: That's how people move snakes when they have snakes.
0: Right, exactly.
1: My ex used to carry snakes on her pillowcase.
0: Same thing, really? Yeah. So, yeah, she put it around my neck and then, you know, and when it started to squeeze.
2: And then left.
1: This is a huge snake and your mom seemed very comfortable handling it.
2: Oh, yeah. I didn't know she did that. She sent it to me.
0: I love that. But how many 87-year-olds do you know who wrap snakes around their necks?
2: You know, her birthday was on Wednesday. And so on the show, I say, happy birthday, mom. Happy Miss Judy, da-da-da-da-da.
1: Yeah.
2: And I called her beforehand. I said, hey, you got to listen to the radio. I wish you happy birthday. Oh, yeah. She tells me later on that she missed it. Because she turned the radio up to listen, mm-hmm. and right about the time it was about to play, one of the teachers from the other room screamed and called because they had a couple of bugs loose in the room.
1: And Judy's the one to call?
2: She said they're all afraid of bugs, and she says, I ain't got a problem with those bugs.
0: Yeah, she was wearing a snake around her neck. Of course not.
2: So she went and got the bugs, and then she said the kids follow her with the bugs. They go to the toilet, and they...
1: Oh, say
2: tell
1: goodbye.
2: Tell the bugs bye-bye.
1: Oh, wow.
0: Oh, that's sweet. Yeah. Well, you know, she can go back and listen on the podcast, right? You know what I mean?
1: Yeah. Or you could just tell her happy birthday in person this weekend.
2: Well, I did that.
0: The way a good son would do it.

0: Murphy, Sam, and Jody.
1: What makes a great morning show is laughter.
2: Fun personalities.
1: I feel like you're talking to family.
2: The music.
1: Yeah.
0: The greatest hits of all time on The Big Wolf.

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2: I like them even better now!
0: The greatest hits of all time. 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
1: Not all exercise is for everyone.
2: Amen. Amen there.
0: But you, sometimes no exercise is for a lot
2: amen.
0: Of people.
2: Amen.
1: It's not true, though. You walk now, don't you?
2: Yeah, I do.
1: Okay, good. And you have found that that's been beneficial for you.
2: It has walking. Been beneficial. I'm doing walking 5Ks, and I notice and I don't know why, because it's only walking, but maybe you guys can tell me, my shirts fit a little better.
0: Well, yeah, because cardio. It naturally burns. Actually, that helps. Cardio burns belly fat.
2: Okay.
1: Duh. Mm-hmm. Okay, so I bring this up because I had this beautiful experience the other day. I've been trying all kinds of exercise my whole life. Okay, there were times in my life when I didn't exercise, but for the most part, I played sports when I was a kid. And so that builds on itself and that becomes a part of your life, being physical. And you know, I've done everything, right? Mm-hmm. I used to do step aerobics when it was hot. I tried Pilates when it was new.
2: Are you doing that because you're looking for the one that works or?
1: I like to exercise. And I guess after a while, I like the variety, but I don't believe I think they all work.
2: Yeah.
1: They all work because we are meant to move.
0: You did the half marathon stuff. You were serious about that.
1: I was
0: training and everything. Yeah.
1: For a while. Mm-hmm. I don't run anymore.
0: Yeah.
1: I'm done with that. But I will say this. I had this beautiful experience. You know, I do hot yoga the most now. Now that has been the one that would be my favorite if I were to rate them. But every single person has a different experience with that. It's not for everybody. Some people only want to walk. Some people only want to weight train.
0: Yeah.
1: But I had this beautiful experience when I was going to yoga the other day. There's a lady who does a class in the same sauna right before I do. That's often we schedule. We end up seeing each other a lot. She'll be leaving and I'll be going in. And we see each other and we recognize each other. I don't even know her name, but she's like, oh, I've got it all warm in there for you. And she said, I hope that this clears your mind. And I said, you understand then? And she goes, yeah. She goes, people think I'm in there for physical benefits, but I'm actually in there to clear my mind. And I wanted to cry when she said that because I said, that's how I feel about it. I feel like I just leave everything in there. You know, you'll hear a football player say, just leave it all on the field. Mm-hmm. I leave everything in on that mat. And that means my sweat and the work, but it also means the troubles of the day, the stress, the worry.
0: You're getting the physical and the mental benefit.
1: So find the exercise that helps you also clear your mind. There's always physical benefit, but what's the mental? Which exercise clears your mind? That's the one you should be searching for.
0: Coming up at 6:50, Jody has three things to know today. And next, Sam is the food dude.
2: Got a new way for you to enjoy your Chick-fil-A. Okay.

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1: Sam's always up on the new eats. He's the food dude.
2: Guess what, Chick? You can adjust your life to live without Chick-fil-A for a day.
0: Well, it's been that way forever,
3: yeah,
0: right?
3: It's so, actually smart. Because it makes you miss it.
2: And there's
3: it
2: does. There's Raising Cane's, there's need. Popeye's, you know.
0: So true. You have options, but I can't tell you how many times I've pulled up to Chick-fil-A going, that's right.
2: They're testing spicy chicken strips. Now, they have the spicy chicken that they have on their sandwiches.
3: Oh, but they have it on their salad, too.
2: They've never had spicy chicken strips, so now they're testing spicy chicken strips.
0: Okay.
2: Speaking of chicken, Monday, Chicken Finger Day.
3: Oh, okay.
2: Wednesday, Chicken Wing Day. Two big chicken days next week.
0: Wow. Crammed into 1 week.
2: Mm-hmm. Oh, and speaking of chicken, Popeye's is bringing back, they're testing new Cajun onion rings. Oh. I didn't know they got rid of onion rings. When I was a kid and growing up on Popeye's onion, there were times I'd just order onion rings because their onion rings were so real and good. Yeah. I didn't know they'd gotten rid of them.
3: And now they're testing spicy, which you probably can't handle.
2: I'll try.
3: Good for them, though.
2: I will try to do it. Philadelphia cream cheese is coming out with a lactose-free version. It comes in the silver box. Mm-hmm. Well, this is going to be a sky blue box. Now, it's still going to have milk and cream in it, just like cream cheese, but they put in this lactase enzyme that's designed to negate lactose-based
0: effects. It's like that lactobacillus stuff or whatever. There have been milk products, I know, that have had that for lactose-intolerant people.
3: Ask the pharmacist. He can spit it out for you.
2: Lactobacillus. This is kind of cool. This year for, how every year near Halloween, they roll out Booberry and Frankenberry and Count Chocula.
3: Count Chocula.
2: Last year, they did something they made them kind of look Muppety. And this year, they're doing it again. They've revamped the covers, all the boxes. They're actual Muppet. They partnered with Jim Henson Company.
0: Cute. Oh, so they look like Muppets.
2: They all look like Muppets. And I think they look cool, too.
0: They do.
2: They should get them in a show somewhere.
3: Sweet.
2: And Old El Paso, they have stuffed nachos. Did you know that?
3: No. Mm-hmm.
2: Yeah. Looking at them, they kind of look like triangular pizza rolls.
3: Pizza rolls. Yeah.
0: These are frozen?
2: Yeah, these are frozen. And they're adding, they have beef and cheese, chicken fajita, and three cheese. They're now adding blasted stuffed nachos. They're putting stuff on the outside, too.
0: Okay.
3: It's fun party food. Thank you, food dude. Coming up next, your Hollywood Outsider.
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4: Richard DeWetting of the Weather Channel. Brace yourself for another scorching Friday commute. Sunny skies today, 98. Suffocating humidity will make it feel like 104. Barely there, southwest breeze again today. Watch for a late afternoon storm that brings some cooling to some areas. Blistering mid-90 degree temperatures will hold through the weekend with cooling thunderstorms possible Saturday and Sunday. And it looks like more dangerous heat on the way for next week.

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3: A lot of big movies playing at the box office right now, like The Odyssey, and next week, like Spider-Man, Brand New Day. But it was announced this week, and I just want to recap it for everybody, and I have bonus news about the Harry Potter re-release. Okay. A lot of, you know, anniversary edition movies are coming to theaters, you know, in the next couple of weeks. We're getting La La Land for one day only in August. It's a Sunday, August 16th, for the 10th year anniversary of that movie. So, yeah.
0: I wonder if you can buy tickets to that now, because if you're a fan, it's going to sell out.
3: I checked. You can.
0: Oh, yeah, okay.
3: Sure can, sure can. I'm going to honorable mention that Point Break is going to be in theaters in August also. I love that movie with Keanu Reeves. Also, we found out this week that the original, and this is like the 55th anniversary of the original, well, Gene Wilder, Willy Wonka movie.
4: You are now about to enter the nerd center to the entire Wonka factory.
3: Also, a couple of days in August on the big screen. So this is, look, one of the ways they're getting you back into theaters, but the most exciting, really, for a lot of fans will be Harry Potter, okay? That one returning. You can book and see all movies, but there's bonus content, 12 minutes of behind-the-scenes, never-before-seen stuff for the first movie only.
0: That's huge. Coming up next, it is Grateful Friday.
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0: Yeah.
2: You can go back and listen to that. 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
0: He was talking about how much he misses his dad.
2: Yeah, mm-hmm. And that he was also having trouble parting with the things that belonged to his father. So Charlie heard us talking about him and so said, thank you so much for reading the email and Murphy for responding about the loss of my dad and the similarities of the situation and the Corvette. It is good to know that these are decisions that have taken others time to sort through and to process emotionally. I don't know if it ever gets better, but having my dad gone feels like I'm a lost kid and I'm 43.
0: Yeah.
2: I understand that, Charlie. Like, you could not believe. My father died when I was 16. And sometimes when people in the family will bring him up to me, like, and I wasn't ready for it or whatever, and his name, I'm 16 again.
0: Yeah.
2: So, Charlie, I understand that. It goes on to read, I want you all to know I really appreciate you, and listening to you helps fill my heart. And although you've only received one or two emails from me, you've provided me some great comfort since I found you and your show.
0: Oh, thank you, Charlie.
2: Thank you.
0: We appreciate that. Look, that is and that's totally normal. It's not going to, I think, to expect for those feelings to go away is really unreasonable, because Jody's correct. Sometimes it's a song. Sometimes it's a smell. Sometimes it's a food. Sometimes it's anything that comes out of the blue that reminds you. And it doesn't matter what age, you know, you are. When my dad passed, I was already 50. And you still feel like you are
2: a kid in that relationship.
0: And I had lost both parents by that. So my mom passed first, my dad did. So you really have this different, it's a different world. And it doesn't matter how old you are, you know, it's, you're always going to feel like a kid.
2: Yeah. I mean, grief has no schedule.
0: Yeah.
2: It comes when it comes.
0: God, that is so true.
2: It will come to you when you least expect it.
0: Yeah.
2: But the best advice also, may I say, is to just feel it.
3: Let
2: Don't
3: it
2: bury it.
3: Mm-mm.
2: When it comes to you, feel it. Grief is a part of everybody's life.
0: Yeah.
2: Grateful Friday. Thank you so much, Charlie.
0: Up next, Jody has three things to know today.
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14: Richard DeWetting of the Weather Channel. Brace yourself for another scorching Friday commute. Sunny skies today, 98. Suffocating humidity will make it feel like 104. Barely there. Southwest breeze again today. Watch for a late afternoon storm that brings some cooling to some areas. Blistering mid-90 degree temperatures will hold through the weekend, with cooling thunderstorms possible Saturday and Sunday. And it looks like more dangerous heat on the way for next week.

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1: Three things to know today.
2: Number one, the FDA is investigating a new multi-state outbreak of cyclospora infections that have it's sickened about 70 people, but it's unrelated to the lettuce one. Okay? And
3: right.
2: They're trying to trace it through the supply chain, and they don't know where it came from. Kind of just like the lettuce one.
3: Yeah.
2: When we thought it was lettuce, and then it turned out it wasn't. Cyclospora is a parasite that causes all kind of things that you don't want. Where to look for it? We can't tell you because they can't either. Number two, easy ways to reset your mood. We all need that in life. You can do it in 10 minutes. Top ways, get outside in nature. Put screens down, let nature in. The other thing, create something. Spend 10, 15 minutes creating, drawing or whatever. Get creative. Yeah. And then slow down a minute or two with deep, slow, steady breathing. And number three, today we thank first responders. It's July 24th. It's 24/7 day. Get it?
3: Oh,
2: Convenience stores across the country. They got together. So if you roll in and you're a first responder, emergency dispatcher, medical personnel, if you work for the American Red Cross, you get freebies today at convenience stores who are participating. Hmm. Free coffee, fountain drinks, select snacks, and they may even ask everyone to donate today to the American Red Cross.
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0: Name is Peter Parker.
1: Go check it. It even has the Incredible Hulk in it. We didn't expect that. But the word is for you to be ready to see this movie and understand it. The only movies you have to watch would be Spider-Man No Way Home, which sets up this story why Peter Parker, you know, is alone anyway.
2: Okay.
1: And then Spider-Man Homecoming and then Far From Home if you really want to be extra
2: ready.
1: Which
2: are the Tom Holland Spider-Man.
1: Yes.
3: And so you've got to watch all three of those to get...
1: At least No Way Home, which really sets it up.
4: Number four.
1: Speaking of Tom Holland, he's in here more than once today. He's in the Odyssey right now. He's going to be Spider-Man next week. And he's already moved on, though, to rehearsals for his next movie role. Man, he is going to play in the biopic, Fred Astaire.
5: You can be darn sure that comes snow or high water.
1: And the reason he's in rehearsals, he's dancing because he says he's going to do these dances in one take using no doubles, doing all the dancing. So brave.
3: That's incredible. I don't know if any movie's ever been done about Fred Astaire before.
1: I don't know enough about him, so get ready for that.
4: Number three.
1: On to another Tom Cruise. We're going to see a bunch of him. We got the green light this week, and so did he, that Days of Thunder, the sequel, is coming.
6: There's nothing I can't do with a race car.
1: He sounds like a baby in that.
2: It'll be nice to see him back on the screen with Nicole Kidman.
1: Hey, she's not coming back for that.
3: I forgot she was in the original.
1: Yeah, that's where they met, don't you know?
3: Ah.
1: Anyway, major production alongside Jerry Bruckheimer. We're getting a executive producing it. We know when we're going to get it. So the release date is August of 2027, so 1 year. Jonathan Davis will be playing him. And remember, this one, the main movie you have to know is Avengers Endgame.
3: Okay. Jody's top five entertainment stories of the week. Coming up next, your morning pick-me-up.
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1: Morning pick-me-up time. We are taking our cues from the older and wiser this week, starting out with Sam's mom, Miss Judy, who turned 87 the other day.
2: Yep.
1: Still working her two jobs.
2: Yep.
1: And thank you for all the love for Judy. A picture of her holding the snake on our Instagram and Facebook pages.
2: That's not a euphemism either, by the way.
1: Go check it out if you want to see the lovely Miss Judy. And then also another pick-me-up was about Mr. Gill working at Chick-fil-A at the age of 92. Mm-hmm. And he is a dining room attendant. So, so beautiful. So 877-310-4MSJ.
0: What do you have for us, Dora?
3: I just want to tell you, I was listening to you about the 92-year-old.
1: Mm-hmm.
3: And I wanted to tell you that I have a friend. She's 92.
1: Oh, wow.
3: And talking to her the other night. And she said the key is to keep working.
1: Yeah.
3: And she has been working multiple jobs. Right now, every Wednesday night, she goes out and sits in the parking lot of Pizza Hut.
1: Oh.
3: And sells pizzas from 5 to 7 for like $8.
1: Wait. Pizza Hut's okay with this? Like, what, I don't understand. Why does she do it in the parking lot?
3: I don't know. They call it Wacky Wednesday, and they sell them cheap. Like, she'll take them out there. They're in their bag, and people come up, and she sells out. If she doesn't, they Pizza Hut lets her take them up to the hospital or to the police station.
0: Oh, wow.
3: She's a wonderful lady.
1: Yeah.
3: She worked at the Chamber of Commerce for a few years, here she said a while back she had three jobs, but anyway, she's getting ready to go skydiving again.
1: Of course.
3: This is only like her third time, and she goes with her dog.
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10: Richard DeWedding of the Weather Channel. Brace yourself for another scorching Friday commute. Sunny skies today, 98. Suffocating humidity will make it feel like 104. Barely there, southwest breeze again today. Watch for a late afternoon storm that brings some cooling to some areas. Blistering mid-90 degree temperatures will hold through the weekend, with cooling thunderstorms possible Saturday and Sunday. And it looks like more dangerous heat on the way for next week.

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3: Yesterday, Johnny Depp made a surprise appearance at Comic-Con, stepping out in full Scrooge garb to promote his upcoming film, which is in theaters in November, Ebenezer.
4: I say to you, sir, Merry Amon! Merry Christmas!
5: Amon!
4: Happy New Year!
5: I'm back!
3: You know, At one point, I know there's a lot of love for the old movies, Christmas Carol, and I think a couple of Christmases ago, I tried to watch one of the old ones, and it was just a bit slow for me. And so this is a new reimagining of it, and it does not look slow, but it does seem true to the original Christmas Carol story.
6: Did you see when he came out on the stage?
3: Yeah, so Johnny Depp stayed in character as Scrooge the whole time. A fan greeted him at one point, and, you know, good day to you, Mr. Scrooge. And he replied, what's so good about it?
6: Yeah.
3: You know, he's in character.
6: He was walking on the stage for like a good minute before people realized, oh, wait.
3: That's Johnny Depp.
6: Yeah.
3: Because he came out like that before they played the movie's first trailer, which you can now see online. So look for that. Again, it's in theaters November 13th, right around holiday season.
6: Yay.
3: And this is the first thing we've had, true thing we've really had from Johnny Depp in quite a while.
6: Coming up next, going to hear from you on Grateful Friday.
3: Actually, Colleen, who is a teacher, grateful to be going back to the classroom today.
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2: We see and read every single thing that comes in. We also get emails from MurphySamAndJody.com for Grateful Friday. So let's jump right in. This is from Colleen. Grateful to be back in my classroom this week. Uh-huh. We were shouting out teachers. Teachers already there, putting it all together. I am a teacher for 8 years and have had to take the last half of the last school year off because of a surgery. I recovered and can't wait to get back to the sound of the bell ringing. It actually dings now. She means this sort of electronic ding opposed to the old ringing bells.
0: Yeah.
2: We used to have one in my country school. It was very loud and disturbing sounding. I don't know if you guys had that.
0: I mean, I always liked the traditional bell sound, but that's why so many schools have gone from the beeping back to just the electronic, right?
3: Yeah.
0: You know?
2: Okay. This goes on to read, the sound of students piling into classes. She can't wait to get back to and can't wait to get back to that structure. I teach earth science for 6th and 7th graders.
3: Wow.
2: I'm planning some weather projects as we begin the school year. It's hard to get some of the kids excited about barometric pressure, but once in a while, I can see a light, see it light up, a spark of interest.
0: Hey, look, I was all interested in that as a kid.
3: I was going to say, once in a while, a Murphy comes along.
2: Really? Yeah. Oh, yeah, that's true. You still are very much into weather.
0: Humidity? Wind direction?
2: What's incredible to me, Colleen, about Murphy still to this day is that the weather will be happening outside. Like the rain is pouring and I'm looking at it. The country girl in me is looking at it and he is in the device going, can you believe? Look at this, Jody. And I'm like, no, look at this. Look outside.
3: Look at the radar. I'm looking at it.
2: Anyway, it goes on to read, thank you for celebrating teachers even before parents and kids get to see us. We are indeed already back. Happy Friday. Love the show. Colleen.
0: Thank you, Colleen.
3: You know, out where I live, they actually have the school zone lights already blinking. I guess they're trying to get us trained and get us ready.
2: Yeah, good.
3: Yeah.
2: Need to pay attention. School is coming. Different times for every area.
0: In some places, it's as early as 2 weeks from now. And then, of course, there's some, you know, closer
2: some
0: to Labor
2: Day. Started already, I want to say.
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12: Richard DeWetting of the Weather Channel. Brace yourself for another scorching Friday commute. Sunny skies today, 98. Suffocating humidity will make it feel like 104. Barely there. Southwest breeze again today. Watch for a late afternoon storm that brings some cooling to some areas. Blistering mid-90 degree temperatures will hold through the weekend with cooling thunderstorms possible Saturday and Sunday. And it looks like more dangerous heat on the way for next week.

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1: Here's three things to know today.
2: Number one, we're going to get to Jon Bon Jovi from last night because you know me. But first, number one, airline snacks. It's a big deal. It's one of the things you look forward to most on a flight. And apparently, Americans love Delta Airlines snacks the best. They bring Cheez-Its, Biscoff cookies, and the little Sun Chip minis. I like Southwest. The pistachios and the little cinnamon grams.
3: The Oreos, too.
2: Airline snacks have come a long way. Delta in the lead there. Number two, bro language is sticking around. And it's not just like bro, dude, or man. And it's not just for guys or describing guys. Apparently, it helps strengthen friendship and connection for, you know, everybody. It's like solidarity in everyday conversations where dude used to be the biggest one.
3: Dude.
2: Now, younger generations are like, bruh.
3: Oh, I know
2: and
3: that.
2: And bro.
3: Yeah.
2: And it's not just for dudes anymore, dude language. And number three, Jon Bon Jovi had to cut his Madison Square Garden show short last night. He wasn't feeling good, but he did have some help.
4: I'm going to do one more song. I'm going to need your help. Unless Pat Monahan wants to come up here and help me.
2: Pat Monahan from Train, who was there. And so Pat sang along with John, and the crowd helped him out. He apologized. He said, "You're not getting the best of me. Don't throw away your ticket stubs. I'm going to figure something out."
1: You're in the know. Three things to know today.

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0: life. The real question people are wondering about is whether it's life without parole or whether he has some sort of horizon allowing release.
1: The judge will also consider statements from the victim's families and will ultimately decide sentencing. I'm Liz Kennedy.
2: Augusta gaining credibility as a market with growing jobs. LinkedIn just listed Augusta as the number one in the U.S. for being a city on the rise, thanks to its number of jobs and the amount of new hiring. Augusta has seen more investments in healthcare, military defense, and cyber categories. Its cost of living is also lower than other cities on the list. A Georgia senator is urging the Environmental Protection Agency to help smaller communities navigate challenges brought on by data centers. Raphael Warnock penned a letter to the EPA yesterday calling on the agency to get off the sidelines and issue guidance and best practices to local communities to protect the availability of clean water for ordinary people. His letter comes on the heels of news this week that OpenAI is building a $20 billion data center in Effingham County. I'm Scott Kimmler.
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5: I'm Cody North with your Big Wolf News Update. On the morning of Tuesday, July 21st, a Georgia State Trooper from Post 16 in Hazelhurst responded to assist the Jeff Davis County Sheriff's Office, who were in pursuit of a subject wanted for an active kidnapping. The pursuit left Jeff Davis County, entering Appling County. As the trooper reached the scene, the driver got out of the vehicle and fled on foot. The trooper gave chase and shouted lawful commands for the subject to stop, which were ignored. During the foot chase, the fleeing subject fell onto the ground and refused to obey lawful orders given by the trooper. The subject reached into his waistband area while continuing to ignore the trooper's commands. The trooper drew his weapon and fired at the subject, striking him multiple times. The subject was airlifted for treatment. The GBI was requested and is investigating the shooting. All questions regarding this matter should be directed to the GBI.
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2: I'm Scott Kimmler, GNN Sports. Braves are hitting the road for an interleague matchup this weekend. Atlanta will take on Baltimore in a three-game series. Chris Sale picked up his 11th win of the season in the Braves' 6-5 win over San Diego yesterday. Atlanta United FC is looking for at least a point in back-to-back games. The Five Stripes visit the New England Revolution tomorrow in Foxborough. Nashville SC hopes to push its unbeaten streak to 7 games. University of Georgia will celebrate homecoming this fall on the football field against Vanderbilt. The school announced the October 3rd matchup will mark the annual occasion. The Bulldogs defeated the Commodores 37-20 in their last meeting 3 seasons ago. One of NASCAR's most historically exclusive races is here with the arrival of the Brickyard 400 Sunday at Indianapolis Motor Speedway. At sports, I'm Scott Kimbler with the Georgia News Network.
7: Richard DeWetting of the Weather Channel. Brace yourself for another scorching Friday commute. Sunny skies today, 98. Suffocating humidity will make it feel like 104. Barely there, southwest breeze again today. Watch for a late afternoon storm that brings some cooling to some areas. Blistering mid-90 degree temperatures will hold through the weekend, with cooling thunderstorms possible Saturday and Sunday. And it looks like more dangerous heat on the way for next week.
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1: Have you ever had to give a very close friend a job performance review and be impartial doing it?
0: Well, you know, telling the truth, HR usually doesn't want you doing reviews for your friends, right?
1: Yeah. I mean, Murphy's done me before.
0: Oh, yes. Well, that's true. Yeah.
2: Murphy's done plenty of performance reviews. That's the interesting thing about it. If people work together for a very long time, very often they become close friends.
1: Yeah.
2: Even if one is considered.

0: you're the supervisor. I know why you're bringing this up.
1: Well, in a small office, too, yeah.
0: I know why you're bringing this up. So it's performance review time around here.
1: Yeah.
0: And Murphy can't review me because we're married.
1: There's a thing called marriage.
0: We're married.
1: Right.
0: But on paper, you know, I think you had to make arrangements for you not to be the one directly supervising
2: me. Well, I mean, it's not just on paper.
0: Right. Whatever, with the company.
2: In most companies, it's like spouses. One can't be the direct supervisor of another. Yeah.
1: Yeah.
2: You know, so.
0: So Murphy's not my direct supervisor.
1: But
0: so
1: guess who is?
2: Sam is.
0: So it's performance review time, and Sam has asked to call the meeting with me.
1: Here's what's funny is we had to do the mid-year performance self-evaluation, which we all did.
0: So
1: and
0: strange.
1: I thought, okay, that task is done, gone till Christmas. And then I get the email, hey, okay, Jody did hers, so now you have to go over it with Jody and review and evaluate Jody's self-evaluation. I was like, whoa, I didn't know that was part of the deal.
0: Do you even know how to do that?
1: No.
0: You're evaluating my evaluation?
1: Yeah, I have to look at the instructions to see if, you know, what I have to do.
0: Well, I'm sure Murphy could give you some pointers since he did yours.
2: Yeah, I mean, it shouldn't be too much, right? I mean, she's saying what she does well and what she doesn't do well. Yeah. All you have to do is agree or disagree.
1: Yeah.
2: Those are the instructions, aren't they?
0: I mean, did you note what I said I don't do well?
1: I haven't read it yet.
0: Oh, okay.
2: Oh, did you say you don't do things well? I thought you did. You do everything well.
0: Okay. See, he should do my performance.
1: That's why he's not doing it. She's awesome. Yes, she's beautiful.
2: Right. Hence the separation rule, yes.
0: I was honest with areas where I can improve.
2: Well, they want us to pick out at least one that we can improve. I guess they got tired of everybody getting hundreds.
1: I'm the best. I am great. But, and then you go to Murphy. Yeah, you're the best. You're great.
2: But it's true that, you know, I mean, the longer that you were the player, you still need to evolve. Everybody needs to continue growing. Even if you're great at what you do, there's always the next thing. So I understand
0: that. I was honest. I think the place I said I needed work was like really getting involved in all the systems
1: and
0: the technology.
1: Yeah, but you know, do you really want to do that?
0: No.
1: Okay.
0: Well, so please review
1: me. I'll give you a pass on that one.
2: Nothing about trying to figure out how to work with your husband.
0: There's not enough of time. Coming up next, Sam has music news.
1: Yeah, believe it or not, we're going to get a new album from Destiny's Child.
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1: Sam's got music news.
2: Got some new albums to tell you about that we really were not expecting. Destiny's Child is going to have a new album out next month.
3: The real Destiny's Child?
0: Meaning with Beyonce.
2: Well, there's a trademark on it. Yeah, okay, this is
3: coming.
2: I
3: need Kelly, too.
2: Okay, all of it.
0: That's true.
2: All right, these are songs that you've already heard before.
3: Oh.
2: This is coming from her dad, who was the former manager,
3: yes.
2: Beyonce's dad.
3: Yeah.
2: It's an album of remixes.
3: Oh, okay.
2: They're taking the songs they had, they're remixing them. They've added some artists, like Missy Elliott's going to be on a song.
0: Ooh. Okay.
2: They're going to give us some hip-hop mixes, they're going to give us some dance mixes, so it's songs you know, just in a different way.
3: Got it.
2: And those are usually fun, too. And we're also getting a new Jimmy Buffett album. We stand away again. I know he's been dead for 3 years. The stuff he has recorded in the past that never either, like he was in some certain TV shows or a movie, and if he does a little cameo, he also likes to write a song for it, like around his part.
3: It's
2: like you may have heard a snippet of it in Hawaii 5-0. Now you're going to get the whole song. And it's other stuff that never landed on albums that he recorded with the Coral Reefer Band that they
3: got
2: put together.
3: Okay.
2: And you're going to get them.
0: Okay.
2: So that'll be coming out too. Got a new trailer for the Jonas Brothers popping up in Camp Rock 3.
4: We have a big year ahead. 30 cities sold out tour.
3: I know. That's a stretch to me.
2: What?
3: I don't know. Is the fan base that loves the original Camp Rock really going to gravitate?
0: Are they too old for Camp Rock?
3: No.
2: Actually, they're famous now because they're the Connect 3. They're coming back to the camp because they're going on tour and they need to find an opening act.
3: Okay, then maybe. Okay.
2: Demi Lovato is not in this one. They're going to like do flashbacks and use her voice, but she's not in this.
3: Uh-huh. I need her there.
2: Next month on Disney Channel on the 13th and then Disney Plus on the 14th.
3: Okay.
2: And put this at the top of my list. One of the best Christmas movies of all time is going on tour this season.
5: General opinion is starting to make out that we live in a world of hatred and
2: Love
5: greed.
2: Love, actually!
3: Going on tour, what does that mean?
2: Concert tour. They're going to go on a 30-city tour around the holidays. The music, or the movie plays on the screen, and there's an orchestra to accompany for all the music. And if you remember, it gave us some great songs. I mean, they had Beach Boys' God Only Knows, The Pointer Sisters' Jump for My Love, and Mariah Carey.
0: So this is going to be the family-friendly version of the movie, or do we know?
2: Probably not, when I think about it. Tickets are on sale today. The tour kicks off in mid-November.
3: Coming up next, your Hollywood Outsider.
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2: Would you say the original video games were Atari?
3: A lot of them were Nintendo and Atari.
2: Okay, so Atari has teamed up with Universal Pictures for a 10 motion picture deal. We're going to get Asteroids. The word is we're going to get Breakout, Centipede, Pong even, in some sort of story form that will live on in movie.
3: How are they going to make Pong a movie? It was boring as a game.
2: I don't know, but storytelling can change anything.
3: Yeah.
2: It doesn't mean it's straight Pong the whole time. It just means it's based on that with stories.
3: Yeah.
2: All right, just moving on. Tom Holland, we can't wait for next week with Spider-Man Brand New Day. He's doing lots of press, and there's a lot of fan theories that Sadie Sink, it's a big mystery role. We know she's in the movie.
3: Yeah.
2: And so he was asked straight up, is she Jean Grey? Is she like an X-Men mutant?
3: Oh.
2: And he's like, no, that would be cool, but it's not. He didn't let it slip. So nobody still knows who Sadie Sink is.
3: So we don't even know if she's good or bad.
2: We don't know if she's good or bad. She agreed. I mean, she spoke out this week and said, yes, she's in this movie, but you're going to have to wait to see her. Maybe look for that red
3: hair.
2: She
3: also confirmed that she's not Spider-Man.
2: Correct.
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1: Sam, I want to ask you a personal question about your mom. We celebrate this week, turning 87, Miss Judy. Mm-hmm. And we shared a picture of her on our Instagram and Facebook holding a big snake.
0: It looks like a big boa constrictor.
1: At the preschool where she works.
0: Is that what it is?
2: Well, they found one in the toilet, and she had to get it.
0: That's a big boa constrictor for a toilet. I mean, it's huge.
1: Yeah. It looks like a... What's his name from...
2: Ka?
1: No, it looks like the one from Harry Potter, the horrible snake, Nagini or whatever.
2: Okay, the Voldemort snake. The one that speaks Parseltongue?
1: Yes!
0: Well, I'm lost.
1: Okay.
2: Loser! Anyway, it's the she told me the reptile man came with all his animals.
1: Oh, yeah. And she was okay with putting that around her?
2: Hey, she wants to jump out of a plane still.
0: I love that. Well, you know, I've had a snake around my neck only once. A friend of mine brought it over in a pillowcase one time. I know that sounds weird, but that's where she kept it.
1: It's not really weird, I mean, but...
0: She kept it in a pillowcase so it wouldn't be injured, you know?
2: Well, not all the time.
0: No, not all the time.
1: That's how people move snakes when they have snakes.
0: Right, exactly.
1: My ex used to carry snakes around.
0: In a pillowcase, same thing, really? Yeah. So, yeah, she put it around my neck and then, you know, and when it started to squeeze.
2: And then left.
1: This is a huge snake and your mom seemed very comfortable handling it.
2: Oh, yeah. I didn't know she did that. She sent it to
0: me. I love that. But how many 87-year-olds do you know who wrap snakes around their necks?
2: You know, her birthday was on Wednesday. And so on the show, I say, happy birthday, Mom. Miss Judy, da-da-da-da-da.
1: Yeah.
2: And I called her beforehand. I said, hey, you got to listen to the radio. I wish you happy birthday. Oh, yeah. She tells me later on that she missed it. She turned the radio up to listen, mm-hmm. and right about the time it was about to play, one of the teachers from the other room screamed and called because they had a couple of bugs loose in the room.
1: And Judy's the one to call?
2: She said they're all afraid of bugs, and she says, I ain't got a problem with those bugs.
0: Yeah, she was wearing a snake around her neck. Of course not.
2: So she went and got the bugs, and then she said the kids follow her with the bugs. They go to the toilet, and they...
1: Oh, say
2: tell
1: goodbye.
2: Bye-bye.
1: Oh, wow.
0: Oh, that's sweet.
2: Yeah.
0: Well, you know, she can go back and listen on the podcast, right? You know what I mean?
1: Yeah. Or you could just tell her happy birthday in person this weekend. Too.

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1: The way a good son would do it.
2: Julia owed the IRS thousands.
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8: Richard DeWedding of the Weather Channel. Brace yourself for another scorching Friday commute. Sunny skies today, 98. Suffocating humidity will make it feel like 104. Barely there, southwest breeze again today. Watch for a late afternoon storm that brings some cooling to some areas. Blistering mid-90 degree temperatures will hold through the weekend, with cooling thunderstorms possible Saturday and Sunday. And it looks like more dangerous heat on the way for next week.

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1: Three things to know today.
2: Number one, today we thank first responders. It's July 24th, also known in convenience stores as 24/7 Day. So they are recognizing first responders, emergency dispatchers, medical personnel, even American Red Cross volunteers. 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
3: Maybe get a free Slurpee.
2: Free coffee today, fountain drinks, select snacks at, you know, the ones that are participating most are. So thank you, first responders. Number two, 19 million eggs have been voluntarily recalled over a potential salmonella contamination. These were produced in Texas and sold across the Southeast. But you can log on to the FDA's website to see exactly, you know, they were sold in Kroger stores.
3: Yeah.
2: No need to, there's no report of illness, but it was reported that there could have been a potential problem with that batch. Okay? It's not the lettuce thing. And number three, what's the best cheese to put on a burger for taste and melting? Ooh. Food and wine, put it together.
3: Hmm.
2: So, because you want it to be gooey.
3: Yeah.
2: But you want it to taste good, too. So American is number one for that. Gouda coming in number two and Havarti in the number three spot.
1: You're up to date. Three things to know today. The Big One.

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1: This is Fleetwood Mac.
2: Hello, we're the police. I'll be
1: watching. Hi, this is Billy Joel.
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1: Coming up, finding the right exercise for you probably has more to do with the way it makes you feel afterward than the actual.

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1: Not all exercise is for everyone.
2: Amen. Amen there.
0: But sometimes no exercise is for a lot of people.
2: Amen.
1: It's not true, though. You walk now, don't you?
2: Yeah, I do.
1: Okay, good. And you have found that that's been beneficial for you.
2: It has been beneficial. I'm doing walking 5Ks, and I notice and I don't know why, because it's only walking, but maybe you guys can tell me, my shirts fit a little better.
0: Well, yeah, because it naturally burns. Actually, that helps. Cardio burns belly fat.
2: Okay.
1: Duh. Mm-hmm. Okay, so I bring this up because I had this beautiful experience the other day. I've been trying all kinds of exercise my whole life. Okay. There were times in my life when I didn't exercise, but for the most part, I played sports when I was a kid. And so that builds on itself and that becomes a part of your life being physical. And you know, I've done everything, right? Mm-hmm. I used to do step aerobics when it was hot. I tried Pilates when it was new.
2: Are you doing that because you're looking for the one that works or?
1: I like to exercise. And I guess after a while, I'll.
0: You like the variety?
1: I like the variety, but I don't believe there's. I think they all work.
2: Yeah.
1: They all work because we are meant to move.
0: You did the half marathon stuff. You were serious about that.
1: I
0: the training and everything. Yeah.
1: For a while. Mm-hmm. I don't run anymore.
0: Yeah.
1: I'm done with that. But I will say this. I had this beautiful experience. You know, I do hot yoga the most now. Now, that has been the one that would be my favorite if I were to rate them. But every single person has a different experience with that. It's not for everybody. Some people only want to walk. Some people only want to weight train.
0: Yeah.
1: But I had this beautiful experience when I was going to yoga the other day. There's a lady who does a class in the same sauna right before I do. That's often we schedule. We end up seeing each other a lot. She'll be leaving and I'll be going in. And we see each other and we recognize each other. I don't even know her name, but she's like, oh, I've got it all warm in there for you. And she said, I hope that this clears your mind. And I said, you understand then? And she goes, yeah. She goes, people think I'm in there for physical benefits, but I'm actually in there to clear my mind. And I wanted to cry when she said that because that, and I said, that's how I feel about it. I feel like I just leave everything in there. You know, you'll hear a football player say, just leave it all on the field. Mm-hmm. I leave everything in on that mat. And that means my sweat and the work, but it also means the troubles of the day, the stress, the worry.
0: You're getting the physical and the mental benefits.
1: So find the exercise that helps you also clear your mind. There's always physical benefit, but what's the mental? Which exercise clears your mind? That's the one you should be searching for.
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10: Richard DeWedding of the Weather Channel. Brace yourself for another scorching Friday commute. Sunny skies today, 98. Suffocating humidity will make it feel like 104. Barely there. Southwest breeze again today. Watch for a late afternoon storm that brings some cooling to some areas. Blistering mid-90 degree temperatures will hold through the weekend, with cooling thunderstorms possible Saturday and Sunday. And it looks like more dangerous heat on the way for next week.

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0: Yeah.
2: You can go back and listen to that. It's, you know, all there. Anywhere you listen to podcasts, just search Murphy, Sam, and Jody.
0: He was talking about how much he misses his dad.
2: Yeah, mm-hmm. And that he was also having trouble parting with the things that belonged to his father. So Charlie heard us talking about him and so said, thank you so much for reading the email and Murphy for responding about the loss of my dad and the similarities of the situation and the Corvette. It is good to know that these are decisions that have taken others time to sort through and to process emotionally. I don't know if it ever gets better, but having my dad gone feels like I'm a lost kid and I'm 43.
0: Yeah.
2: I understand that, Charlie. Like, you could not believe. My father died when I was 16. And sometimes when people in the family will bring him up to me, like, and I wasn't ready for it or whatever in his name, I'm 16 again.
0: Yeah.
2: So, Charlie, I understand that. It goes on to read, I want you all to know I really appreciate you and listening to you helps fill my heart. And although you've only received one or two emails from me, you've provided me some great comfort since I found you and your show.
0: Oh, thank you, Charlie.
2: Thank you.
0: We appreciate that. Look, that is and that's totally normal. It's not going to, I think to expect for those feelings to go away is really unreasonable because Jody's correct. Sometimes it's a song. Sometimes it's a smell. Sometimes it's a food. Sometimes it's anything that comes out of the blue that reminds you. And it doesn't matter what age, you know, you are. When my dad passed, I was already 50. And you still feel like you are
2: You're a kid in that relationship.
0: And I had lost both parents by that. So my mom passed first, my dad did. So you really have this different, it's a different world. And it doesn't matter how old you are, you know, it's, you're always going to feel like a kid.
2: Yeah. I mean, grief has no schedule.
0: Yeah.
2: It comes when it comes.
0: Yeah, that is so true.
2: It will come to you when you least expect it.
3: Yeah.
2: But the best advice also, may I say, is to just feel it.
3: Don't bury it.
2: Mm-mm. When it comes to you, feel it. Grief is a part of everybody's life.
0: Yeah.
2: Grateful Friday. Thank you so much, Charlie.
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13: Richard DeWedding of the Weather Channel. Brace yourself for another scorching Friday commute. Sunny skies today, 98. Suffocating humidity will make it feel like 104. Barely there, southwest breeze again today. Watch for a late afternoon storm that brings some cooling to some areas. Blistering mid-90 degree temperatures will hold through the weekend with cooling thunderstorms possible Saturday and Sunday. And it looks like more dangerous heat on the way for next week.

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4: A death investigation on the perimeter of DeKalb County is underway. Channel 2 reports I-285 was shut down for hours last night near the Buford Highway exit. One person was reportedly found dead near a white pickup truck. The lane has since reopened. A Gwinnett County judge has overturned an over two-decade murder conviction for a man sentenced back in 2003. Danielle Smith has remained behind bars since being found guilty in the killing of his two-month-old son, Chandler. Atlanta News First reports that over 20 years later, the child's mother, Marsha Brandon, holds him responsible.
5: My baby was abused. He was murdered by Danielle Smith, and that's what it is, and that's why he's in jail, and I'm happy about it, and he needs to stay there.
4: In the rare ruling, the judge made the decision based on advances in medical science, which may allow new evidence that could result in a jury reaching a different verdict. Smith's fiance, Letitia Pyatt, says this gives both of them hope.
6: He's like, I told the guys in here and everybody was so happy for me and they were crying. We were all crying. And he said, I thought I was going to pass out.
4: Smith continues to claim his innocence in the case. Atlanta could stay dark until just before 9 on winter mornings. Liz Kennedy reports.
7: A House passed bill now before the U.S. Senate would keep daylight saving time year-round, triggering a Georgia law passed 5 years ago. Because Georgia sits far west in the eastern time zone, northwest Georgia could wait until almost 8:50 for sunrise. That would put students waiting for buses and morning commuters on the road before daylight. The U.S. first adopted daylight saving time during World War I.

0: Koi on Saturday and Sunday evening with special music each night by Glenn and Sherry Beach. Sunday begins with Sunday school at 10 a.m., worship at 11 a.m., a fellowship meal at noon, and concludes with the evening meal at 6 p.m. and a final revival service at 7 p.m. Hopewell Church on Red Oak Road in Bexley.
1: I'm Scott Kimbler, GNN Sports. Braves are hitting the road for an interleague matchup this weekend. Atlanta will take on Baltimore in a three-game series. Chris Sale picked up his 11th win of the season in the Braves' 6-5 win over San Diego yesterday. Atlanta United FC is looking for at least a point in back-to-back games. The Five Stripes visit the New England Revolution tomorrow in Foxborough. Nashville SC hopes to push its unbeaten streak to 7 games. University of Georgia will celebrate homecoming this fall on the football field against Vanderbilt. The school announced the October 3rd matchup will mark the annual occasion. The Bulldogs defeated the Commodores 37-20 in their last meeting 3 seasons ago. One of NASCAR's most historically exclusive races is here with the arrival of the Brickyard 400 Sunday at Indianapolis Motor Speedway. At sports, I'm Scott Kimbler with the Georgia News Network.
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6: Richard DeWetting of the Weather Channel. Not very comfortable out there. Very hot sunshine, 98. Oppressive humidity will push heat index values to 105. And a small chance of a pop-up shower or storm. Storms will quickly fade away tonight. Cloudy skies, a sticky low, 75. 94 tomorrow, a little bit better chance for some afternoon showers and storms. And storms become likely on Sunday with stronger northwest winds. We'll see temperatures on Sunday in the mid-90s.
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went down to Georgia, he was looking for a soul to steal. He was in a bind because he was way behind and he was willing to make a deal. 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
4: Richard DeWetting of the Weather Channel. Not very comfortable out there. Very hot sunshine, 98. Oppressive humidity.

0: The Wilpish Heat Index values to 105 and a small chance of a pop-up shower or storm. Storms will quickly fade away tonight. Cloudy skies, a sticky low, 75. 94 tomorrow, a little bit better chance for some afternoon showers and storms. And storms become likely on Sunday with stronger northwest winds. We'll see temperatures on Sunday in the mid-90s.
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Boy Meets Girl on the Big Wolf 96.7, waiting for a star to fall. So Amelia Earhart was born on this day way back in 1897. She, of course, disappeared over the Pacific in 1937. And if she were alive today, she'd be 129 years old and obviously an incredible swimmer. Share on the Big Wolf. I found someone.

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Motley Crue and the Big Wolf, home sweet home. I wanted to give a shout out to the 9th annual Stevens Memorial Ride. It's in loving memory of Stephen Bohannon, and it'll be Saturday, August 22nd, and it's in support of Mission 22 and everything they do to keep our veterans alive once they get back home. So registration is at 8:30 a.m. Kickstands go up at 10:30 a.m. and the fee to ride is $25 per vehicle, $30 with a rider, and it's for a good cause. And it starts at post 6602 at the VFW in Hinesville, which is 931 Elma G. Miles Park. So for more information, if you want to participate, contact Ken Bohannon. His number is 912-539-7653. There are going to be prizes and all kinds of other cool stuff. And again, all the proceeds will benefit Mission 22. Right now it's Blondie on the Big Wolf. The song is called...

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0: visit on the Big Wolf. Nothing but a good time. Hey, we got good times coming up in the 3 o'clock hour. Michael Jackson, U2 Chicago, and the Steve Miller Band. They're on the way. They're on the Big Wolf and online at WUFE967.com. So did you hear this? Just in time for tailgating season, Cheez-Its has teamed up with Coors Light to release a limited edition beer cheese flavored cracker. The idea is to mimic the taste of pub-style beer cheese dip in one bite. And Coors Light beer Cheez-Its are expected to be in stores starting this August. So I don't know if I'm buying a box of those, because if I don't like them, I'm going to be stuck with a whole box of them. Then again, it seems like something that's either going to be terrible or great. You know what I mean? I feel like I'm not going to have a neutral opinion on beer Cheez-Its. Either they're going to be awesome or terrible, so it might be worth the risk. I haven't decided yet. Okay, yeah, stay tuned. Great music's coming up. 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
5: Richard DeWetting at the Weather Channel. Not very comfortable out there. Very hot sunshine, 98. Oppressive humidity will push heat index values to 105. And a small chance of a pop-up shower or storm. Storms will quickly fade away tonight. Cloudy skies, a sticky low, 75. 94 tomorrow, a little bit better chance for some afternoon showers and storms. And storms become likely on Sunday with stronger northwest winds. We'll see temperatures on Sunday in the mid-90s.
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Dan Fogelberg on the Big Wolf Heart Hotel. So, today is a holiday. It is Tell an Old Joke Day. So, here's one of mine from, like, 2016. An enormous roadside thermometer standing at 134 feet high between Los Angeles and Las Vegas is up for sale for $1.75 million. I sure hope it's not a rectal thermometer.

0: The Big Wolf 96.7, Denise Williams, let's hear it for the boys. So today is Tell an Old Joke Day. We covered that a few minutes ago. It's also National Tequila Day, good day for a margarita, National Cousins Day, maybe share some margs with your cousins, and National Drive-Thru Day, which is probably somewhere you'll want to hit up before you get the margs. Also, International Self-Care Day, a good day to take care of you. So plenty of stuff to celebrate on this Friday. You know what? I'm going to celebrate getting off work when I get off work, because it's Friday. Still to come, music from Alphaville, America and Styx. Stay tuned.
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Tina Marie on the Big Wolf Lover Girl. So, what's a sleep habit that you thought was completely normal until you found out it wasn't? Somebody asked this question on the internet, and here are some of the answers. Sleeping in socks, even in summer. Yeah, I never wear socks when I sleep. That's just wrong. I can't fall asleep unless I'm absolutely freezing cold. Yeah, I prefer it colder when I sleep. I don't need it freezing, but I do like it colder, and I would prefer it freezing. I've got to wear pants to sleep. Yoga leggings or tight joggers specifically. Nothing that's loose and can rise up or crawl. Okay, that's unfortunate because that's going to be just extra warmth, an extra layer. I don't like the idea of wearing tight clothes to go to sleep. But hey, some people really have their preferences. Narrating a completely fictional story in my head every night to fall asleep, like a movie only I can see. Found out in my 20s that most people just close their eyes and go to sleep. Apparently, that's a thing people can do. Okay, I relate to that last one a lot. Right now, it's Brian Adams on the Big Wolf 96.7. It's a classic. Everything I do for you.

0: The Big Wolf in the 4 o'clock hour, my friends. Stick around for Foreigner News Shoes, Linda Ronstadt, Howard Jones, David Bowie, and more. Also at the top of the hour, we're bringing you your Big Wolf news update. Right now, your Big Wolf weather.
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5: Meteorologist Scott Lauriemore at the Weather Channel. Most of the thunderstorms today are to our north across central and north central Georgia. I think that's where they hang out into tonight. But over the weekend, they do catch up with us. So a pretty decent chance for some thunderstorms for tomorrow and a pretty decent chance of thunderstorms on Sunday. And then I think we dry out for next week, Monday and Tuesday, with some upper 90s next week. 76 degrees with increasing clouds tonight, increasing storm chances tomorrow and Sunday with high temps near 90 degrees, lows in the mid 70s.
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30: The school shooter charged with the deaths of four people in 2024 at Appalachie High School in the Georgia city of Winder pleaded guilty to 55 charges. Colt Gray appeared in a Barrow County courtroom Friday morning in front of Judge Nicholas Prim, who asked him a series of questions, including, are you pleading guilty to each of the charges? The now 16-year-old Gray previously pleaded not guilty, but entered his plea Friday morning as part of a non-negotiated plea and sentencing. This means his October trial will no longer happen. After he pleaded, victim impact statements were read in the courtroom. Gray's sentencing hearing will reportedly be on July 30th. An Albany law firm says it will represent Jeffrey Kinzer, who faces 29 counts of aggravated assault and 30 counts of firearm possession for allegedly shooting at a neighbor's home during a racially charged interaction in June. The victims are worried about Kinzer, who was released on bond last week, as they live on the same street and fear for their safety. Kinzer's bond conditions include staying at least a half a mile away from the victim's home. A major upgrade is underway at a place many families rely on during medical crises.
0: The Ronald McDonald House of Augusta is undergoing major renovations, and new CEO Jasmine Shava Sims says the revitalization project is focused on improving the experience for families staying near the hospital while their children receive treatment.
1: With making sure that comfort was our priority, I think just some things just kind of got overlooked with the hurricane, COVID. It's just been one of those kind of ongoing needs.
0: Sims tells WFXG the demand for services continues to grow, and officials are exploring options for future expansion to serve more families. I'm Rebecca Hughes.
30: And I'm Liz Kennedy.
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2: I'm Cody North with your Big Wolf News Update. On the morning of Tuesday, July 21st, a Georgia State Trooper from Post 16 in Hazelhurst responded to assist the Jeff Davis County Sheriff's Office, who were in pursuit of a subject wanted for an active kidnapping. The pursuit left Jeff Davis County, entering Applin County. As the trooper reached the scene, the driver got out of the vehicle and fled on foot. The trooper gave chase and shouted lawful commands for the subject to stop, which were ignored. During the foot chase, the fleeing subject fell onto the ground and refused to obey lawful orders given by the trooper. The subject reached into his waistband area while continuing to ignore the trooper's commands. The trooper drew his weapon and fired at the subject, striking him multiple times. The subject was airlifted for treatment. The GBI was requested and is investigating the shooting. All questions regarding this matter should be directed to the GBI.
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5: I'm Scott Kimmler, GNN Sports. Braves are hitting the road for an interleague matchup this weekend. Atlanta will take on Baltimore in a three-game series. Chris Sale picked up his 11th win of the season in the Braves' 6-5 win over San Diego yesterday. Atlanta United FC is looking for at least

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1: I'm meteorologist Scott Lauriemore at the Weather Channel. Most of the thunderstorms today are to our north across central and north central Georgia. And I think that's where they hang out into tonight. But over the weekend, they do catch up with us. So a pretty decent chance for some thunderstorms for tomorrow and a pretty decent chance of thunderstorms on Sunday. And then I think we dry out for next week, Monday and Tuesday, with some upper 90s next week. 76 degrees with increasing clouds tonight. Increasing storm chances tomorrow and Sunday with high temps near 90 degrees, lows in the mid-70s.

Harner on the Big Wolf. The song's called Hot Blooded. I'm Cody North, hanging here with you in the final hour of the work week. We're getting through it together. So, my bro, my dude, my man, chances are you've said at least one of those today. And according to linguists, there's a reason they're sticking around. A new look at so-called bro language finds that words such as bro, dude, and man have evolved beyond describing guys. They're now used by people of all genders as a way to signal friendship and connection, and even soften disagreements. Experts say these words help create a sense of familiarity and solidarity in everyday conversations. So while dude dominated in the 80s and 90s, younger generations are pushing bro to new heights, along with variations including bruh and bra. So there's a bit of trivia for you. Right now, it's new shoes on the Big Wolf. Are you

White Snake on the Big Wolf, here I go again. So, a magnitude 5.0 earthquake struck near the town of Miami, Texas yesterday. It shook things up so much that Miami's now in Texas. No, there's a Miami in Texas, but still. A 5.0 earthquake, wow. One good thing about where we live, knock on wood, here in Southeast Georgia, I know we have to worry about hurricane season for like 6 months out of the year. Feels like 6 months. But at least we don't usually get too much in the way of random tornadoes or earthquakes or snowstorms. You know, I'm trying to be optimistic here, especially on a day where the high is 95. Right now it's the Eagles on the Big

The Stones on the Big Wolf. It's called Tumbling Dice. Hope you enjoyed that track as much as I did. Reminder that today is National Tequila Day. Good day for a margarita, if that's your preference, if that's something you enjoy. So who knows, maybe after I get off work today, I'll swing by Tequila's and snag one. I don't know. I haven't decided yet. Usually Friday's pizza night, but we got great music coming up from the Doobie Brothers, and right now it's Gloria Gaynor, I Will Survive. Don't forget, you can listen to The Wolf live on the web, WUFE 967.com.

0: Weekend is nearly upon us. I'm Cody North here on the Big Wolf 96.7 coming to you out of Baxley, letting you know that in the 5 o'clock hour, we're celebrating with Loverboy. You know, Loverboy working for the weekend. Then we got Whitney Houston, I Want to Dance with Somebody. Then Hootie and the Blowfish, Eric Clapton, Steeler's Wheel. It's on the way. It's on the Big Wolf and on the free Big Wolf mobile app.
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5: I'm meteorologist Scott Lauriemore at the Weather Channel. Most of the thunderstorms today are to our north across central and north central Georgia. And I think that's where they hang out into tonight. But over the weekend, they do catch up with us. So a pretty decent chance for some thunderstorms for tomorrow and a pretty decent chance of thunderstorms on Sunday. And then I think we dry out for next week, Monday and Tuesday, with some upper 90s next week. 76 degrees with increasing clouds tonight, increasing storm chances tomorrow and Sunday with high temps near 90 degrees, lows in the mid-70s.
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Lover Boy on the Big Wolf, working for the weekend. The work is over, the wait is over, the weekend is upon us. I'm Cody North here with you, celebrating in Baxley. We got music coming up from the likes of Hootie and the Blowfish, John Cougar Mellencamp, and Steelers Wheel. This is the Big Wolf 96.7. So, by the way, we have some celebrity birthdays today, with Michael Richards turning 77, Jennifer Lopez 57, Rose Byrne 47, and Bindi Irwin, daughter of Steve Irwin, turning 28. Time flies. Here's Whitney Houston, I Want to Dance with Somebody.

0: John Cougar Mellencamp on the Big Wolf Pink Houses. So, you know, don't drink and drive, and don't drive with an open container. But still, I had to share this with you. Take a listen.
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The Big Wolf 96.7, where the greatest hits live. So, residents of one Colorado neighborhood were super annoyed earlier this week because somebody was honking their car horn all night long, but it wasn't what they thought. Turns out that rude neighbor was actually a bear. The animal had gotten itself locked inside a car and spent all night honking the horn, and nobody came to rescue him. So rude. Video from the scene shows the bear sitting in the front seat, repeatedly leaning on the horn. A resident eventually used a long rope to pull open a door from a safe distance, allowing the bear to scramble out and run away. It's not known how the bear got into the vehicle and got trapped in the vehicle, but yeah. The unexpected passenger damaged the vehicle and even triggered the driver's side airbag before making its escape. So I want Jesus to take the wheel, not

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0: 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This is your Big Wolf weather forecast.
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5: Meteorologist Scott Laurimore at the Weather Channel. Most of the thunderstorms today are to our north across central and north central Georgia. I think that's where they hang out into tonight. But over the weekend, they do catch up with us. So a pretty decent chance for some thunderstorms for tomorrow and a pretty decent chance of thunderstorms on Sunday. And then I think we dry out for next week, Monday and Tuesday, with some upper 90s next week. 76 degrees with increasing clouds tonight. Increasing storm chances tomorrow and Sunday with high temps near 90 degrees, lows in the mid-70s.
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to light when he failed to pay his power bill and the fridge broke. The odor alerted neighbors and they alerted the police. And yeah, that's not how science works, big dog. Feel bad for him. And I get it. You know, we love our parents. We want them to live forever. That's just not how this world works. Fleetwood Mac on The Big Wolf. You make loving fun. We have time, a limited amount of time together. Let's enjoy it. Great people, great times. The weekend's here. We're going to kick the mood up with awesome music. Stay tuned.

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The Big Wolf 96.7, where the greatest hits of all time live. Hope you enjoyed that one as much as I did. So what's the best cheese for a cheeseburger? I'm a big burger biting boy. Like, I love burgers. I eat burgers all the time. So according to a publication called Food and Wine, some of the most popular burger cheeses are not created equal. Some are better than others, and a big part of it is how they melt. You know, they get that gooey burger shop melt, and which ones fall short. And apparently number one is American. All right, USA. Number two is Gouda, then Havarti, provolone, and all the way down at number seven is my favorite, which is cheddar. And I'm ride or die with cheddar. I love cheddar cheese on everything, including my burger. So yeah, I don't care if American spreads better, and I like American cheese, but cheddar is number one, especially extra sharp. Here's Bob Seger on The Big Wolf, still the same.

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0: That's it for me. Cody North out the door. You, my friend, have yourself a fantastic Friday and a wonderful weekend. I'll be back Monday at 2. Same wolf time, same wolf station as always. Take care, my friend. And, hey, keep it locked right here because starting at 7 o'clock, it's going to be commercial-free music. We've got Glenn Frey, Glass Tiger, Kiss, Donna Summer, Lionel Richie. They're on the way. They're on the Big Wolf 96.7 coming to you out of Baxley.
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5: Meteorologist Scott Lauriemore at the Weather Channel. Most of the thunderstorms today are to our north across central and north central Georgia. I think that's where they hang out into tonight. But over the weekend, they do catch up with us. So a pretty decent chance for some thunderstorms for tomorrow and a pretty decent chance of thunderstorms on Sunday. And then I think we dry out for next week, Monday and Tuesday, with some upper 90s next week. 76 degrees with increasing clouds tonight, increasing storm chances tomorrow and Sunday with high temps near 90 degrees, lows in the mid 70s.
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